You have to admit the principle. Never. 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Since we're here, let's go.

History tells of people where they have been and what they have been, where they are and what they are. Most important, history tells a people where they still must go.

0: Fréquence 7, c'est décalé, c'est différent, c'est pas pareil, comme le loup en résidence artistique sur le Tanargue. Oui, merci madame, on vous rappellera.
1: So for me, it's about now. It's about living. It's not about waiting for something that's going to come. What a waste of a life if what you're worrying about is what's going to come at the other end and where you're going to go. Because I firmly believe the light switches off.

is a sick man. The man who cannot cry releases tears. In that direction, is a sick man.